0: Live from ABC News headquarters in New York City, it's Saturday. Good morning, America.
1: I certainly do, Paul. Good morning. No, I said I certainly do. Yeah, I was wondering what I say. When you said that, I went, did I say sort of? I think I said certainly. I did hear music and I heard the Geo's announce. Okay, thank you. Oh, sure. 1, 2, 3, 4, 5, 6, 7, 8.

Tense talks. The U.S. and Iran expected to continue negotiations following intense attacks on both sides. The U.S. hitting more than 170 targets, responding to Iran attacking commercial ships in the Strait of Hormuz. And overnight, President Trump taking to social media his threat to Iran should the government attempt to assassinate him.

0: Good morning, America. Flash flood emergency. Up to a foot of rain falling in Missouri, causing catastrophic flooding. Emergency responders performing more than 90 water rescues. Urgent operations at this campsite turned into a lake. Motorhomes floating away, plus extreme heat smothering the country from coast to coast. Samara tracking it all.
1: Deadly plane crash. A small plane plummets to the ground in the Bahamas, killing everyone on board. And the scare in the air. A passenger partially sucked out of a plane window, his wife holding onto his legs for dear life. The investigations this morning.

0: leader of...
1: And Moana set sail.
0: Leader of...
1: And Moana set sail. Disney's live-action update to its animated classic hitting theaters this weekend. With cast members surprising some of the first audiences.
2: What can I say except...

going head to head overnight. The team that knocked out the U.S. World Cup fever, Spain and Belgium going head to head overnight. The team that knocked out the U.S. going down in defeat. Plus today's big matchups to set the semifinals.

0: demanding answers. The parents of Nolan Wells speaking out. The unanswered questions about his mysterious death in Mississippi.
1: We just want to know. We just want to know what happened and why our baby didn't come home.
0: Why they're now doing an independent investigation.

0: Good morning, America. Flash flood emergency. Up to a foot of rain falling in Missouri, causing catastrophic flooding. Emergency responders performing more than 90 water rescues. Urgent operations at this campsite turned into a lake. Motorhomes floating away, plus extreme heat smothering the country from coast to coast. Samara tracking it all.
1: Deadly plane crash. A small plane plummets to the ground in the Bahamas, killing everyone on board. And the scare in the air. A passenger partially sucked out of a plane window, his wife holding onto his legs for dear life. The investigations this morning.
0: Tense talks. The U.S. and Iran expected to continue negotiations following intense attacks on both sides. The U.S. hitting more than 170 targets, responding to Iran attacking commercial ships in the Strait of Hormuz. And overnight, President Trump taking to social media his threat to Iran should the government attempt to assassinate him.
1: Demanding answers. The parents of Nolan Wells speaking out. The unanswered questions about his mysterious death in Mississippi.
2: We just want to know.

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1: We hear from the stars this morning. Except you're welcome. 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

0: Good morning, America. Flash flood emergency. Up to a foot of rain falling in Missouri, causing catastrophic flooding. Emergency responders performing more than 90 water rescues. Urgent operations at this campsite turned into a lake. Motorhomes floating away, plus extreme heat smothering the country from coast to coast. Samara tracking it all.
1: Deadly plane crash. A small plane plummets to the ground in the Bahamas, killing everyone on board. And the scare in the air. A passenger partially sucked out of a plane window, his wife holding onto his legs for dear life. The investigations this morning.
0: Tense talks. The U.S. and Iran expected to continue negotiations following intense attacks on both sides. The U.S. hitting more than 170 targets, responding to Iran attacking commercial ships in the Strait of Hormuz. And overnight, President Trump taking to social media his threat to Iran should the government attempt to assassinate him.
1: Demanding answers. The parents of Nolan Wells speaking out. The unanswered questions about his mysterious death in Mississippi.
2: We just want to know. We just want to know what happened. And why our baby didn't come home.
1: Why they're now doing an independent investigation.
0: New UFO files released from the Pentagon. Photos and videos from unexplained encounters around the world.

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1: Leader of and Moana set sail. Disney's live-action update to its animated classic hitting theaters this weekend. With cast members surprising some of the first audiences.
2: What can I say except you're welcome?
1: We hear from the stars this morning.
3: Except you're welcome. For the time
1: live from
3: the
1: ABC News headquarters in New York City, hey, it's Saturday. It's Good Morning America. You're welcome.
4: That song just gets stuck in your head. Oh, it is so good. Good morning, America. It is good to see you. What's enjoying a little vacation? We're thrilled to have Rachel right here at the desk with
5: good
4: us.
5: Good to be here on this Saturday.
4: Absolutely. And can you feel the excitement building, huh? The FIFA World Cup, it is racing toward its championship match with two blockbuster quarterfinal showdowns on tap today. So we're going to break down the stakes, the stars, and what it all means for the road to the title that's coming up.
5: Yeah, started at 48 teams. Now we're down to six. Yep. Let's see where it goes from here. But there is a lot of news to get to here at home. A major bipartisan housing bill aimed at lowering costs and expanding access to affordable housing is now officially law, despite President Trump refusing to sign it. We're going to explain what it means for millions of Americans and when the changes could start taking effect. Also overnight, Meta pulling its controversial Instagram AI feature after intense backlash from users and privacy advocates. We're going to have more on that as well.
4: Yeah, that's so interesting. So we're going to follow that. But we are going to begin here with that dangerous and life-threatening weather unfolding across the nation's heartland right now. Dramatic rescues overnight as flash floods rip through communities in Missouri, turning roads into rivers and forcing emergency crews into urgent search and rescue operations. The flooding emergency comes as millions remain at risk for more heavy rain and flooding this weekend. And meteorologist Samar Theodore is right here tracking it all. Samar, good morning.
6: Good morning, Gio. That's right. We've seen places in the heartland, including Missouri, take on heavy rainfall. And to think we have more on the way, take a look.
7: This morning, a state of emergency in Missouri. Life-threatening flash floods inundating the region. One person now reported missing in Crawford County. The search set to resume this morning. The scene, urgent. First responders performing more than 90 water rescues. This video, shared by the Missouri State Patrol, shows one of their rescue boats capsized after its motor tangled with an underwater line. The two troopers jumped overboard. They're okay. In Iron County, over 200 canoers and staff members rescued at a campsite in Talmsok Mountain State Park. These family members reacting as they waited on loved ones still stranded at the campground.
8: There's five of them camping and in a tent. They tried to stay on top of their car while it was flooding and they lost the car, the truck, so they had to go to a tree.
7: National Guard helicopters helping to rescue and bring campers to reunification sites.
9: We do even have people that are still stranded, but they're okay. The roads are washed away. We have a lot of damage.
7: Rescue operations expected to last several days. In Lesterville, Amy Wiegard evacuating the Park Bluffs campground nearby, capturing these images. Her family losing their RV to floodwaters. Video shot overhead showing the extent of the damage.
6: And unfortunately, we could see more videos like that today as many areas are under flood watch. Take a look, Louisville, Kentucky this morning. This is your EarthCam shot. Listen, we could see a lot of rain today, and that has prompted the flood watches in effect. Timing it out this morning as we roll through the afternoon and lunchtime, we get rounds of rain sweeping across Kentucky, sweeping across parts of Tennessee. If you live in Tennessee, areas like Nashville, up to Charleston, West Virginia there, Cape Girardeau, you have a flood watch in effect today. And these flooding conditions are coming from some pretty strong storms. For those living in yellow, from Fayetteville to Little Rock, Memphis to Nashville, North Alabama, Huntsville, you all have a chance of level 2 out of 5 of severe weather today. So be mindful and keep those alerts on. Back to you, Rachel.
5: Important to take those warnings seriously. Okay, Samara, thank you. We turn now to the efforts to get talks between the U.S. and Iran back on track after days of attacks. This morning, President Trump making a new threat to Iran. ABC Senior White House Correspondent Selena Wang joins us now from Washington with more. Good morning, Selena.
10: And good morning to you, Rachel. The president is issuing this new threat against Iran, posting this morning that 1,000 missiles are locked and loaded and aimed at Iran, with thousands more to immediately follow if the Iranian government acts on its threat to assassinate or attempt to assassinate him. And he goes further, adding that orders have already been given and the U.S. military is ready, willing, and able to completely decimate and destroy all areas of Iran. The president's threat coming after reports this week that Israel allegedly shared new intelligence to the U.S. about a plot against him. And it all

0: Also comes as Trump is now greenlighting a new round of talks with Iran. That's despite the U.S. and Iran trading fire all week. The U.S. hitting more than 170 targets in Iran over 2 days. That was in response to Iran attacking commercial ships in the Strait of Hormuz. And we're now learning from a senior U.S. official that the Iranians privately told Trump's advisors that they, quote, screwed up and made a mistake in shooting at those ships in the Strait, and that they said, let's keep talking.
1: Yeah, a lot of mixed messages this morning between the U.S. and Iran. And Selena, we want to get to that other news, a major new housing bill also becoming law this morning.
0: Yeah, Rachel, that's exactly right. This historic housing bill became law at midnight, but without the president's signature. Trump said he's refusing to sign it because the Senate won't pass the Save America Act. That's his sweeping voter ID law that would sharply restrict mail-in voting. But here's the thing. This housing bill passed with overwhelming support from Democrats and Republicans. Plus, it hits at one of the biggest issues for Americans right now, the cost of buying a home. And this bill aims to lower the cost by boosting supply, making homes cheaper to build, and restricting Wall Street investors from buying up single-family homes. And yet, Trump torpedoed the planned signing of this bill 10 days earlier, calling the bill a, quote, big yawn, Rachel.
1: Yeah, still a rare bipartisan breakthrough. Okay, Selena, tracking both of these headlines. Thanks. Gio?
2: Okay, Rachel, now to the back-to-back flight emergencies. A small plane crashing in the Bahamas with no survivors, and a man nearly sucked all the way out of a jetliner's window. And ABC News foreign correspondent Tom Sufi Burridge joins us now with the latest on this. Tom, good morning.
3: Good morning, Gio. Yeah, two separate aviation investigations underway this morning. One here in Europe after a man was partially sucked out of an aircraft mid-flight. The other into a plane crash in the Bahamas in which no one survived.
4: This morning, the devastating scene after a deadly plane crash in the Bahamas.
5: Wow.
4: Video of the aftermath obtained by ZNS Bahamas showing the wreckage still on fire in a wooded area near the Bahamian capital. All 10 people on board the small plane killed, including one initial survivor pulled from the wreckage alive, who later died. The Flamingo Air flight reportedly was traveling from New Providence to San Andros when it went down.
5: To every family that has received the devastating news that someone they love will not be coming home, we offer our deepest condolences.
4: This incident coming a few hours after a separate frightening mid-air scare, where a passenger was partially sucked out of a plane window. Oxygen masks hanging from the ceiling and a shattered window seen on video inside the cabin. The Ryanair jet taking off from Greece Friday morning en route to Germany when the airline says a window dislodged shortly after takeoff. The cabin decompressing quickly, pulling a 61-year-old man seated next to the window toward the opening. Part of his upper body outside of the plane, sources tell ABC News. His wife grabbing his legs and holding on for nearly 5 minutes, preventing him from being completely sucked out of the plane. Passengers donning oxygen masks and holding hands as the plane made an emergency landing back in Greece. A damaged right engine and puncture seen here.
6: The video evidence is pretty clear here. We can see one of the blades in the engine that you can see as you look at the front broke free, went out the side of the engine and hit the fuselage right at the window where this person was seated.
4: Medical personnel meeting the plane, the passenger now in an intensive care unit in Greece, sources say. Both incidents under investigation.
3: And guys, on that Ryanair mid-air scare, the NTSB and the FAA are standing by to assist in the investigation. And in the Bahamas, officials say that deadly crash follows other security incidents involving the airline, Flamingo Air, and it's having its operating license suspended.

0: Now to the new information we're learning about the fatal shooting by ICE officers in Houston. A lawyer for two witnesses now disputing the official account of the killing. ABC's Jacqueline Lee is following this story for us. Good morning, Jacqueline.
1: Rachel, good morning. State officials are now speaking out on the incident, demanding an investigation. And the men inside the van who witnessed the shooting saying the victim did not try to ram ICE officers.
2: This morning, we're learning more about the moments leading up to an ICE officer shooting and killing 52-year-old Lorenzo Salgado Araujo in Houston on Tuesday. ICE officials claim Salgado Araujo rammed a federal vehicle during an attempted arrest and ignored commands that he was allegedly shot in self-defense.
3: I am the attorney representing Jose and Daniel.
2: We're now hearing from the attorney of the two witnesses inside the van at the time who dispute this account.
3: They confirmed that at no point was there ever an ICE agent directly in front of the vehicle. They also confirmed that the shots came from the sides, not from the front, which is inconsistent, you know, with the ICE agent's statements.
2: DHS officials admitting Salgado Araujo, a Mexican national, was not the intended target and rather resembled the target. Border Czar Tom Homan now reacting to what this means for the officers involved.
4: Let the investigation play out. If the officers acted outside policy or...

0: I would have to ask the community, you know, what would you do if you're just being followed by someone? And the cars were unmarked. They did not have a siren. They did not have lights or noise.
1: The killing sparking outrage through Houston. Salgado Araujo had been living in the U.S. for more than 3 decades. His family saying he was on his way to work and was close to obtaining legal status. They are demanding an independent investigation.
2: We crossed every T, dotted every I, filled out every document, went to every appointment. It is a basic human right to be able to have a long life, regardless of legal status. I just want all Americans to know that my dad was a hardworking man, a family man, who wanted nothing more than to put food on the table and to watch his sons achieve the American dream.
3: And Salgado Araujo's son says his father's biggest fear was getting carjacked and having his tools stolen. The Harris County District Attorney says he hopes the Department of Homeland Security will turn over evidence so they can conduct their own investigation. Gio.
4: That's such a tragedy. All right, Jacqueline, thank you so much. And

0: including eerie new videos and images showing unexplained encounters from around the world. Just last year, this video captured in the Yellow Sea by an infrared sensor on a U.S. military platform. In the footage right there, you can see an object described in the documents as a six-pointed star hovering across the middle of the screen. And in 2015, a military camera capturing this object speeding by in the eastern United States. And over the Atlantic Ocean, this video from 2020, a report describing the object as a large, somewhat deformed balloon, approximately 12 to 15 feet in height. And in one instance, a service member reporting an object he said had flight characteristics unlike anything I'd ever seen in my 28 years of service. And while these videos, of course, appear strange, there's no information here on what those objects actually are, and there's certainly no proof of alien life contained in these documents. The Pentagon says more files are coming. Gio.
1: Lots of questions out there. Absolutely. All right, Olivia, thanks so much. All right, this morning, Meta is responding to critics following the debut of its new AI feature. ABC's Andrew Dimbert is here now with all the details. Andrew, good morning.
2: The backlash, and now Meta is backing down just 3 days after unveiling new AI tools that could have turned public Instagram posts into AI-generated images and videos. Meta is now pulling the feature entirely after a wave of criticism from users, privacy advocates, and even the entertainment industry. Meta saying, in part, we've heard the feedback that this feature missed the mark, so it's no longer available. The technology called Muse Image, with a video version also in development, had a feature that would have allowed users to generate new content using photos, videos, and other material from public Instagram profiles as sort of visual references. And for millions of users, participation would have been automatic. Anyone over 18 with a public Instagram account was included by default unless they took steps to opt out themselves. Critics argued users and creators should have to actively grant permission before their images, likeness, or creative work could be used to help power AI tools. Now, this tool is no longer available. Meta pulling it still as AI becomes more powerful and more personal, these broader questions over digital identities and privacy will only likely intensify, guys.
1: Oh, yeah.
3: Yeah, and companies are trying to figure out what exactly to do with technology.
1: Right.
3: So it's interesting to see that backlash. Okay, Andrew, thank you. We're going to turn now back to weather, and Samara has that. Hey, Samara.
4: Hey, good morning, Rachel. So things are heating up in Myrtle Beach. Good morning, Myrtle Beach, South Carolina. The sun is rising, and it's getting straight to work. Heat alerts have been issued for anyone living in Orange, so not just Myrtle Beach. Macon, Georgia, or just to the east of Macon, should I say, much of the state of Florida, Daytona, down to Tampa, Port St. Lucie, Orlando, if you're headed to Disney World, make sure you get a, you remember the fans with the little water that sprays out? You're going to need that today. Into the Carolinas and out towards Little Rock, temperatures feeling like the triple digits. And then look at what happens in the days to come. North Charleston, 109 today is what it'll feel like. Monday, returning from work, still feeling hot. Tampa, 106 on Sunday. Birmingham, temperatures in the low 90s, still humid on Monday. Even in places like Dallas and Houston, feeling the triple-digit temperatures. So the heat is sticking around. Stay hydrated. Stay as cool as you can. That's a look at the forecast. Let's see what's going on a little closer to home.

0: And that's a look at your local forecast. Gio, back to you.
1: Ooh, it is hot out there, Samara. All right, thank you so much. It's also hot at Wimbledon. Mm. It is finals weekend at Wimbledon. On the women's side, Linda Noskova and Carolina Mukova, both from the Czech Republic, are competing for the title. And overnight, Italy's Jannik Sinner beat Novak Djokovic to play for his second straight championship tomorrow. He's going to face Alexander Zverev, who beat the hometown favorite, British favorite, Arthur Ferry, who entered the tournament on a wild card draw. Mm. Lots of excitement there.
0: Yeah, so that's tennis. Why don't we turn to some soccer, some football, right? We're going to turn now to the World Cup. By the end of the day, we will have the semifinal matchups all set. ABC's Will Gans is here with the highlights from Friday night and also a look ahead to today's matches. Hey, Will.
2: Hey, Rachel. And then there were six. Half of the final four teams are set thanks to a big win from Spain yesterday, but not before Belgium managed to do something that no other team has done this tournament.

0: This morning, La Roja reigns.
1: And Spain are through to the semi-finals of the World Cup.
0: Mikel Merino, Spain's so-called super sub, joining the match late and scoring the game winner. In a 2-1 win against Belgium, the team that knocked the United States out last round.
1: It's Mikel Merino, can you believe it, off the bench to score again?
0: Fabian Ruiz scoring in the first half for Spain. With Belgium's captain out last minute with an injury sustained during warm-ups.
2: It's a massive blow. I mean, Yuri Tielemans is one of the most underrated players in the world.
0: But the Belgian Red Devils did do something no other team has done this tournament. Score against Spain.
1: The Spain defense finally breached!
0: Charlotte de Quintelare ending La Roja's six-game clean sheet streak with an impressive header. But too little too late, Spain will next play against France and its fast-footed phenom Kylian Mbappe. As for today's quarterfinal matchups, it'll be a battle of the strikers down in Miami with England's boy wonder.
3: You're a wizard, Harry.
0: Not Harry Potter, but Harry Kane, equally as magical, taking on Norway's Erling Haaland.
4: Has anyone ever stopped Erling Haaland? I'm not sure they have, but we're gonna try.
0: Norway getting set to row into their first ever quarterfinal.
5: I love Norway, I love how they play, and I love the Viking, and I love all about them, and let's go Norway.
0: And Switzerland will square off against Argentina this afternoon, with Lionel Messi hoping to make Argentina the first back-to-back champions since Brazil pulled off that feat 64 years ago.
6: Are preparing to get messy in all the right ways. Argentina and Switzerland play tonight. England and Norway square off this afternoon. And to get us in the spirit, I've got some Norway jerseys.
7: Okay.
6: You guys, I have big plans for us and these Norway jerseys in just a little bit. So I hope you were paying attention to the...
7: Yeah. Okay. All right. We're paying attention.
8: Gio's been doing that one in the gym.
7: So I mean, right. Every back day. Thank you, Will. Appreciate it. All right. Still ahead here. A lot more to cover here on Good Morning America, including deadly flames spreading fast in Spain, the race to save lives as the danger grows.
8: Plus, a teenager's mysterious death on a remote Mississippi island. The family is now pushing for answers.
7: And Disney's beloved Voyager returns. A look at the stars bringing Moana to the big screen. You're watching Good Morning America on this Saturday. Good morning.

0: Goodwin, Will Ferrell, Molly Shannon, Hannah Waddingham, Octavia Spencer, Brandy, Rita Ora, Anya Taylor-Joy, and Luke Wilson all come to GMA next week?
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2: 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He's a warrior and four-time NBA champ. He's a giant and won two Super Bowls. And hey, Michael was his teammate. Now, next week, Steph Curry and Eli Manning come live to Good Morning America, the morning show of champions. 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

0: Good morning and welcome back. It's time for Hometown Trivia. This one's going to be fun.
1: Okay.
0: Okay, we are headed to Boston, baby.
2: Hi, Boston.
0: Good morning, Boston.
3: Good news,
2: all
3: Channel
2: right.
3: 5.
1: Harbor.
0: Question number Harbor. 1. In the hit movie Legally Blonde, Reese Witherspoon's character Elle replies to the question, "You got into Harvard Law?"
4: What? Like it's hard?
0: I knew he was going to get it off the bat.
3: Of course he
0: was. I thought to myself, I should bet money on this.
3: He had that answer before you even finished because he has all the lines memorized.
0: All right, question number 2. Which on and off screen friend duo was awarded their first Oscar for Good Will Hunting?
4: Matt Damon and Ben Affleck.
0: That is correct.
1: Can we throw some politics questions in here? Give me a chance.
4: This is keep it Hollywood.
0: All right, question number 3, bonus question.
3: Uh-huh.
0: Boston fans affectionately call the left field wall at Fenway Park what nickname?
4: The Green Monster.
0: Yes, the big green
1: get
0: monster.
1: Out of here.
3: Another one.
1: Are you from Boston?
3: Tommy DJ Khaled. Another one.
0: Are you from Boston?
1: Walk on set.
0: I know that's how you

America, but Jay-Z is bringing down the house. In the Boogie Down Bronx, the rapper kicked off his 30th anniversary concert series at Yankee Stadium Friday night, and it was a family affair. His superstar wife, we're talking about the one and only Beyoncé, of course, shocked the sold-out crowd with a surprise performance during the opening song, Can't Knock the Hustle. Their daughter, Blue Ivy, also took the stage and performed a piano.

0: solo.
1: Wow.
0: Major FOMO this morning. I was not there, and I'm the biggest fan.
1: Oh, there is just so much talent in that family.
0: Really, truly.
1: Unreal. All right, congrats to him. All right, let's take a look at more stories that we're following here on this Saturday morning. At least 23 people are unaccounted for in southern Spain, where a wildfire is raging. At least 12 people are known to have died. They were among people trying to flee their homes, one official calling it a major tragedy, warning that Spain faces a challenging summer.
0: An international bridge connecting the U.S. and Canada is expected to open later this month. Canadian government officials announcing the country struck a deal with the U.S. on toll revenue. The bridge was slated to open last month, but was delayed due to President Trump's trade war with Canada. The Gordie Howe International Bridge is now slated to open on the 27th, connecting Detroit to Windsor, Ontario.
1: Apple is suing OpenAI, accusing the company of stealing Apple's trade secrets for the hardware that OpenAI is developing. Also named in the lawsuit are two top former Apple employees who left to join Apple AI. In a statement to the New York Times, OpenAI said it had no interest in other companies' trade secrets.
0: A royal reunion. Britain's King Charles and Queen Camilla met Prince Harry and Meghan Markle yesterday at one of the king's estates. Along with Harry and Meghan were the couple's two children, Archie and Lilibet. The children had not seen the king and queen in 4 years. ABC News has been told it was a private family meeting.
1: All right, and we are going to start the SAF Hour here with the parents of Nolan Wells, and they are desperate for answers surrounding their son's death one day after their appearance right here on GMA. ABC's Ike Ajachi is here now with more on this. Ike, good morning.
2: Hey, good morning, Gio. Good morning, Rachel. Good morning, guys. New questions are in the death of 19-year-old Nolan Wells, whose body was found days after a 4th of July trip with friends. Now, his parents are demanding answers, pointing to conflicting accounts about concerns about his phones.
3: The parents of Nolan Wells speaking out, calling for a full and transparent investigation into their son's death.
4: We just want to know what happened and why our baby didn't come home.
3: Wells mysteriously disappeared on the 4th of July after boating to Horn Island off the coast of Mississippi with friends. Those friends telling investigators Wells decided to stay on the island.
5: It's so hard for me to believe that he would choose to stay on the island. It just wasn't his character.
3: 2 days later, police discovered Wells's body on the north end of the island in the water. And this morning, there are new questions about his cell phone. Wells's mother telling our Michael Strahan his phone was left behind. And when the family retrieved it, it appeared some texts were deleted and his Snapchat accounts were empty.
6: I was just like, that can't be. Like, I've seen Nolan whenever he snaps. Like, when he goes and he's having fun, like, he does videos. Like, there was...

0: to social media that the family says shows an argument involving Wells on July 4th, but the contents are unclear. The sheriff's department is asking the family to turn over the phone to investigators.
1: We're working towards the same goal as the family, okay? We want a thorough investigation.
0: But the family has decided to do an independent investigation, including their own autopsy. Their son's body has been flown from Mississippi to Washington, D.C., with the help of former NFL player and activist Colin Kaepernick.
2: It is because the family has distrust of the Mississippi law enforcement officials giving them a fair investigation. There is this notion that, oh, it was nothing wrong, no foul play, let's just sweep it under the rug. Well, we refuse to sweep it under the rug.
0: Nolan's parents saying they will not give up until they have answers.
3: Yeah. He will be missed greatly, not by us, but by the whole community.
4: He was a special kid, but again, just heart was so big. And we're gonna miss him dearly.
0: And this morning, the sheriff says investigators and the family share the same goal to find out exactly what happened. But with growing distrust and key questions still unanswered, Nolan Wells' parents say they won't stop pushing for the truth.
5: And guys, those parents showed so much strength right here on GMA when they were speaking about that and telling Michael about their story. It's heartbreaking to see what they're going through.
0: It really is.
6: Yeah. All right, Ike, thank you. We're going to turn now to weather and head back to Samara. Hey, Samara.
7: Hey, good morning. So we're headed to Wyoming. Good morning, Wyoming. You are the home to the first national park. And today in Afton, Wyoming, we have an extreme heat warning. Get ready. We could be in for daily records broken, all-time records broken in parts of Wyoming. Here's a look at the extreme heat we're dealing with out west and into the northern plains. So anyone living in that kind of hot pink color, you have an extreme heat warning. The dark red, extreme heat watch. Orange heat advisory. So that spans from Nevada and Utah up into Billings, Bismarck, Fargo, Duluth, Rapid City, Scotts Bluff. Get ready to crank up the heat today. Let's take a look at some of the numbers. So if you see a red box, you could hit a daily record high. Purple all-time heat, possible 111 in Billings. So make sure you are staying hydrated and getting inside to that AC. That's a look at the forecast across the country. Let's see what's going on in your neighborhood.

0: And that's a look at your forecast. Gio, back to you.
1: Okay, Samara, thank you so much. Coming up here on Good Morning America, a world first, humanoid robots scrubbing in and stepping up to the operating table. What's that about? Find out next.

0: Ready, Rachel?
1: Yep. An international bridge connecting the U.S. and Canada is expected to open later this month. Canadian government officials announcing the country struck a deal with the U.S. on toll revenue. The bridge was slated to open last month but was delayed due to President Trump's trade war with Canada. The Gordie Howe International Bridge is now slated to open on the 27th, connecting Detroit to Windsor, Ontario.
0: Gio, we're going to do a pickup with you.
2: I said open Apple?
0: You did.
2: Oh, all right.
0: Here we go in 5, 4, 3.
2: Apple is suing OpenAI, accusing the company of stealing Apple's trade secrets for the hardware that OpenAI is developing. Also named in the lawsuit are two top former Apple employees who left to join OpenAI. In a statement to the New York Times, OpenAI said it had no interest in other companies' trade secrets.
0: Okay. How you doing?
3: I'm so good. How are you?
0: Good.

Welcome back to GMA and the new way robots soon may offer a helping hand in the operating room. ABC's Leslie Lopez is going to introduce us to Surgi and take us inside the possible future game changer.

0: It has a nickname.
1: The robot nickname is Sergi, and I think maybe you can understand why the name Sergi.
0: Sergi is not like the robotic systems already in operating rooms, machines that require a lot of space. Sergi fits anywhere a person can, and that's the point.
2: It was a human-type bedside assistant, so it just fit into the space that we're traditionally used to being in for laparoscopic surgery.
3: You can imagine this device being deployed on a ship, in a village somewhere, in a smaller operating room environment that's not in major cities, and it opens up, I think, a lot of doors for access.
0: Researchers say robots like Sergi could one day help ease staffing shortages in hospitals, starting as an assistant handing tools and cleaning up. And while most humanoid robots go viral for stunts, the team says this is about something bigger.
1: Humanoid robots being used for doing things like backflips and kung fu, things that ultimately aren't helping society. And we as a team knew that with some technological development, we could show a role for humanoid robots to actually help benefit society and help people.
4: Now, the robots aren't ready for hospitals just yet, but researchers say that day is coming, and the team is now working towards a future where geography and access to top care is no longer a barrier to communities that are in need. So that's pretty incredible.
5: Have we checked on the pigs?
4: Update, yeah. They're fine, we hope.
5: Oh, boy. All right. Very interesting, Leslie. Thank you so much. All right, coming up here on GMA, the new live-action remake of Moana sails into theaters. What fans can expect. Stick around.
6: I'm not a princess. My people

0: They're fine, we hope.
1: Oh, boy. All right. Very interesting, Leslie. Thank you so much. All right, coming up here on GMA, the new live-action remake of Moana sails into theaters. What fans can expect. Stick around.
2: I'm not a princess. My people...

0: MGM Bay. Look at that. The floor has transformed. We've got some water here. It's opening weekend for Disney's live-action remake of Moana, and ABC's Will Gans has more on this musical adventure. Hey, Will, take us to the island.
1: Two of my favorite words, musical adventure, I'm in. If you've spent any time with Moana, you know that the ocean will always deliver the magic to anyone looking for an adventure, and that's certainly the case with this new live-action Moana, a movie that Variety says works 100%. When it comes to Moana, you never know how far its stars will go. The Rock and Lin-Manuel Miranda surprising some of the first audiences of the live-action Moana, saying you're welcome and thank you to fans for their tidal wave of support, with Moana-related searches spiking 1,000% on TikTok this week. The Rock returning as demigod Maui, sitting down with our Deborah Roberts ahead of the movie's highly anticipated release.
2: What can I say except you're welcome? What's always so funny is, because Moana is generational, so I'll meet these little kids who are really little toddlers, and their parents are going, this is Maui, and they're looking at me like, till I start singing. Then their eyes light up, and then they're like, where's your hook?
1: The hook here, that award-winning music from Lin-Manuel Miranda.
3: What can I say except you're welcome?
2: Inherently in our Polynesian culture, our songs are written, performed from in here, and you feel it immediately. And the folks around may not understand what the words are, but they're just so moved by what they're hearing and the melody.

0: Ngahaya playing Moana.
1: Being able to see yourself on screen, such a vivid and kind of accurate representation of who you are and where you come from, it changes your brain chemistry. I think it makes you realize you can do things that you've never seen before, that you've never done before. And especially when it's led by young women and young Pacific Islander women, it kind of inspires a different side of you.
0: With familiar flavors and some new ingredients.
2: It made me think, with the right hairstyle, I look pretty good.
3: Like, curly hair.
0: This version of Moana is giving fans plenty to scream about. Even Heihei, brought to life by an award-winning actor in this version.
4: I went to Julia.
5: If you're ever feeling weird about your job, just remember Alan Tudyk, Juilliard grad, clucking like a chicken in the sound booth, you know? Lin-Manuel Miranda, by the way, also wrote a new song for this movie. It's called Along the Way. It's streaming everywhere right now. It's a banger, of course. And Moana is in theaters everywhere this weekend as well.
6: Oh, I can't wait to see it.
7: Me either. And Deborah Roberts, by the way, best assignment. I love how relaxed she is out there on the beach.
5: How could you not be?
7: Thanks, Will.
5: Thanks,
7: all right,
5: guys.
7: We'll be right back. Stay with us.

Investigation is underway this morning in the Bahamas after a small plane crashed, killing everyone on board. Video of the crash site obtained by ZNS Bahamas shows the wreckage smoldering in a forest near the capital. Officials

0: Okay, and I'll do a generic.
1: It does take a while to get back up, you're right.
0: Get the script back up.
1: Yeah.
0: Okay, here's our generic debrief.
2: Oh shoot, sorry. Thank you.

0: All right, we are back now with our play of the day and a new example of fans of Norway's World Cup team getting into the spirit, as we are with the World Cup Norway shirts right here. Construction workers building Norway's newest airport, taking to the tarmac to participate in the viral Viking row. Look at that right there.
1: Wow.
0: Ahead of their nation's World Cup match against England, carrying out their chants to the beat of a drum played by the city's mayor. How great is that? And we had our own little fun right here on GMA. Oh, yeah, Sam joining Norway fans, doing the row.
2: Oh, there he is.
0: There he is. This is Norway's first World Cup appearance in almost 30 years, so you can bet fans are really

0: up, not sure who to back this weekend. Well, we've got the latest on the teams and players to root for.
1: Plus, the new way to get into college. We'll tell you about the alternative paths some students are using to attend their dream schools.
0: And it's time for our July ABC Secret Savings Spectacular. More than 24 deals for everything from beauty to home. So come on back on this Saturday morning here on GMA.
2: He's a warrior and four-time NBA champ. He's a giant and won 2 Super Bowls. And hey, Michael was his teammate. Now, next week, Steph Curry and Eli Manning come live to Good Morning America, the morning show of champions.
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0: Good morning and welcome back. It's time for Hometown Trivia. This one's going to be fun.
1: Okay.
0: Oh, okay, we are headed to Boston, baby.
2: Okay, Boston.
0: Good morning, Boston.
2: Good news,
3: all
2: Channel
3: right.
2: 5.
1: Harbor.
0: Question number Harbor. 1. In the hit movie Legally Blonde, Reese Witherspoon's character Elle replies to the question, "You got into Harvard Law?"
4: What? Like it's hard?
0: I knew he was gonna get it off the bat.
2: Of course he
0: was. I thought to myself, I should bet money on this.
2: He had that answer before you even finished, because he has all the lines memorized.
0: All right, question number 2. Which on and off screen friend duo was awarded their first Oscar for Good Will Hunting?
4: Matt Damon and Ben Affleck.
0: That is correct.
1: Can we throw some politics questions in here? Give me a chance.
4: This is keep it Hollywood.
0: All right, question number 3, bonus question. Boston fans affectionately call the left field wall at Fenway Park what nickname?
4: The Green Monster.
0: Yes, the big green
1: get
0: monster.
1: Out of here.
2: Another one.
1: Are you from Boston?
2: Tommy DJ Khaled. Another one.
1: Are you from Boston?
5: Whose hands built the White House? The answer may actually surprise you.
6: On the 250th anniversary of our nation, a remarkable discovery.
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6: Now, celebrate the hidden history of America.
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8: This has been an exciting day. 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
6: Powerful.
0: It still gives me goosebumps.
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13: It's Saturday morning. 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

Good morning, America. It's our second hour. Flash flood emergency. Up to a foot of rain falling in Missouri, causing catastrophic flooding. Emergency responders performing more than 90 water rescues.

0: rescues. Urgent operations at this campsite turned into a lake. Motorhomes floating away, plus extreme heat smothering the country from coast to coast. Samara tracking it all.
1: Getting on campus when you don't get in.
2: Everything that the typical student has, I have as well.
1: The alternative paths some students are taking to attend their dream schools.
0: The 2026 FIFA World Cup quarterfinals are underway. Who to root for, which fans are the rowdiest, and why Mbappe is the Taylor Swift of soccer.
1: And we're hot to go because the deals in our July ABC Secret Savings Spectacular are sizzling.
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1: 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These savings can't be beat.
3: Get it now because you can save 50%.
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0: It's Saturday morning. This is GMA.
5: We have too much fun with that, especially when a massage gun is involved.
1: Oh, yeah.
5: Good morning, America. Good to see you. As you can see, Witt's off. He's on a little vacation right now. Rachel's right here on the desk.
6: It's good to be here. I already saw a number of things that I wanted to buy.
5: And she's a shopper.
6: Clear out the bank account this morning, guys.
5: So we are really excited here for our ABC Secret Savings Spectacular for July. 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
6: I cannot wait, okay? I can't wait. But first, we do have a lot of news to get to this morning, including the terrifying scare 15,000 feet in the air. A passenger partially sucked out of the shattered window of this plane. His wife was hanging on to him for dear life. We're going to have the latest on that investigation.
5: Those images are just incredible, but we are going to begin here with the dangerous and life-threatening weather unfolding across the nation's heartland right now. Dramatic rescues overnight as flash floods ripped through communities in Missouri, turning roads into rivers and forcing emergency crews into urgent search and rescue operations. Meteorologist Samara Theodore standing by, tracking it all. Samara, good morning.
7: Good morning, Gio. That's right. Many neighborhoods across the Heartland are waking up to a devastating scene this morning, and to think more rain is on the way.
8: This morning, a state of emergency in Missouri. Life-threatening flash floods inundating the region. One person now reported missing in Crawford County. The search set to resume this morning. The scene, urgent. First responders performing more than 90 water rescues. This video, shared by the Missouri State Patrol, shows one of their rescue boats capsized after its motor tangled with an underwater line. The two troopers jumped overboard. They're okay. In Iron County, over 200 canoers and staff members rescued at a campsite in Talmsok Mountain State Park. These family members reacting as they waited on loved ones still stranded at the campground.
9: There's five of them camping and in a tent. They tried to stay on top of their car while it was flooding and they lost the car, the truck, so they had to go to a tree.
8: National Guard helicopters helping to rescue and bring campers to reunification sites.
10: We do even have people that are still stranded, but they're okay. The roads are washed away. We have a lot of damage.
8: Rescue operations expected to last several days. In Lesterville, Amy Wiegard evacuating the Park Bluffs campground nearby, capturing these images. Her family losing their RV to floodwaters. Video shot overhead showing the extent of the damage.
7: And unfortunately today, flood watches have been issued from Missouri to West Virginia. So folks should keep those alerts on and drive safe. Rachel?
6: Yeah, very important. Okay, Samara, thank you. We turn now to the efforts to get talks between the U.S. and Iran back on track after days of attacks. This morning, President Trump making a new threat to Iran. ABC Senior White House Correspondent Selena Wang joins us now from Washington with more. Good morning, Selena.
11: And good morning to you, Rachel. The president is issuing this new threat against Iran, posting this morning that 1,000 missiles are locked and loaded and aimed at Iran, with thousands more to immediately follow if the Iranian government acts on its threat to assassinate or attempt to assassinate him. And he goes further, adding that orders have already been given and the U.S. military is ready, willing, and able to completely decimate and destroy all areas of Iran. The president's threat coming after reports this week that Israel allegedly shared new intelligence to the U.S. about a plot against him. And it also comes as Trump is now greenlighting a new round of talks with Iran. That's despite the U.S. and Iran trading fire all week. The U.S. hitting more than 170 targets in Iran over 2 days. That was in response to Iran attacking commercial ships going through the Strait of Hormuz. And we're now learning, Gio, from a senior U.S. official.

0: official that the Iranians privately told Trump's advisors that they, quote, screwed up and made a mistake in shooting at those ships in the Strait, and that they said, let's keep talking. Gio?
1: A lot to follow there. Selena Wang, thank you so much. Now to the back-to-back flight emergencies. A small plane crashing in the Bahamas with no survivors, and a man nearly sucked all the way out of a jetliner's window. ABC News foreign correspondent Tom Sufi Burridge joins us here with the latest. Tom, that is a dramatic image next to you.
2: Yeah, it really is, Gio. An urgent investigation is underway this morning in the Bahamas after a small plane crashed, killing everyone on board. Video of the crash site obtained by ZNS Bahamas shows the wreckage smoldering in a forest near the capital. Officials saying one person initially survived the crash, but later died of their injuries. There were nine passengers on board and a pilot. Aviation regulators say the crash follows other safety incidents involving the airline, Flamingo Air. It has now had its operating license suspended while the investigation is carried out. And another aviation investigation underway this morning into a separate incident after a passenger was partially sucked out of a plane mid-flight. The Ryanair plane departing Greece Friday, shortly after takeoff, one of its windows was suddenly blown out. A severe decompression then pulling a 61-year-old man in the window seat partially out of the plane, his wife grabbing onto him for dear life, sources say. Damage to the right engine clearly visible in images. A Greek aviation official telling us there was an engine failure with debris from that engine smashing that window. Rachel?
3: Ooh, just a jaw-dropping story.

0: classified files include videos, images, and reports dating back to the 1940s. A video from last year shows an object described as a six-pointed star hovering over the Yellow Sea. Eerie objects were also spotted zipping across the sky in the eastern part of the U.S. and over the Atlantic Ocean. A 2020 report described this sighting as a large, somewhat deformed balloon that was at least 12 feet in height. Lots of questions still on what this is as they release more and more
1: files. Deformed balloon. Yeah. How about that? All right. Thank you, Rachel. It is finals weekend at Wimbledon. On the women's side, Linda Noskova and Karolina Mukova, both from the Czech Republic, are competing for the title. Overnight, Italy's Jannik Sinner beat Novak Djokovic to play for his second straight championship. Tomorrow, he's going to face Alexander Zverev, who beat the hometown British favorite Arthur Ferry, who entered the tournament on a wild card draw. Congrats
0: to
1: all of them. All right, coming up here on GMA in our morning menu, how some students are getting into their dream college even when they aren't accepted the traditional way.
0: Also ahead, the 2026 FIFA World Cup quarterfinals are underway. We'll tell you who's still in the running.
1: And get ready for our ABC Secret Savings Spectacular for July. We have giant discounts on more than two dozen must-have products. Ooh. It's not just sports Rachel is excited
0: about. I'm ready.
1: The savings too. We'll be right back here on GMA.

0: All right, we are back now with our GMA cover story here. A growing number of high school grads finding an alternate pathway to their dream schools. It's a story that we first saw in the Wall Street Journal. Rebecca Jarvis has more on what the Journal calls a backdoor.
1: It's the moment movies like Pitch Perfect promise. The quad, the roommate, the fresh start living on campus.

that path may start behind a keyboard. Justin Hellman, a recent grad from Park Ridge, New Jersey, applied to the University of Florida and accepted into their Pathway to Campus Enrollment, or PACE program, a unique program that lets freshmen start their degree online before transitioning.

0: much cried, but then I'd say no more than 20 minutes later, I was saying, I want to be a Florida Gator.
1: Justin starts classes online this fall, and an optional fee gets him into the campus gym and the student section on game day.
0: So really everything that the typical student has, I have as well.
1: He'll share an apartment with three other students in the same program, all from out of state too. One of them, Joshua Baltimore, came from Houston to do the same.
2: We all get the same diploma. You're still taking the same classes, you're getting the same education, and you're getting the same degree.
1: The program has exploded from about 250 students in 2015 when it started to nearly 3,000 in fall 2024, according to the school. Texas A&M offers a similar program, while other colleges like University of Illinois Urbana-Champaign, Georgia Tech, and University of Central Florida offer alternate pathways to enrollment, but not immediately. Experts say for the universities, it's smart business. It protects their rankings, and they still collect tuition from students who miss getting in the traditional way.
3: The flagship universities are doing two things. They are managing capacity of the class as well as managing revenue.
1: And in a few years, these students will graduate with their peers, the same University of Florida degree.
0: I mean, everybody that got in with this is like a top, at least 95th percentile SAT or ACT taker, a straight A student in high school. And it's

0: All right. I'm going to tell you all about which teams to root for. Now that Team USA is out, the U.S. men's national team. So here's where we're headed next. If you like a safe bet, root for France. They've got the best odds heading into the finals. The team features 27-year-old soccer superstar Mbappe, who is already France's all-time leading goal scorer, and he's now on a trajectory to possibly snag that title worldwide for the World Cup overall. So to make a comparison for my non-soccer people, rooting for France and Mbappe is like rooting for Taylor Swift at the Grammys, right? Always does
1: same,
0: well.
1: Same.
0: Lots of momentum at the moment. But what about Beyonce?
1: Oh,
0: well, that's where Lionel Messi comes in. He's currently got the all-time World Cup goal-scoring record, the 39-year-old appearing in his sixth World Cup with Argentina. He's won the Golden Ball Trophy twice, widely considered the GOAT, hence the Beyonce comparison. But if Argentina wins, you guys, Messi will become the first player ever to win two World Cups as captain, and Argentina would become the first back-to-back champs in 64 years.
1: Wow.
0: But if you love an active fan-going experience, Team Norway's fans do it big. By now, you've probably seen all these videos doing the Viking row. It involves sitting down, mimicking the rowing of a Viking longship on beat. Norway, led by their 6'5" striker, Erling Haaland, which could lead to a big summer blowout for Norway. Norway will have to defeat England this afternoon, the country that invented soccer and their own formidable striker, Harry Kane. Update: Spain, of course, won yesterday, so you could be rooting for Spain if you wanted to. They took down Belgium, which defeated the U.S. men's national team. So lots of options there.
2: Okay, all right. Yeah. Lots of options. Thank you, Will.
1: You
2: did that pretty
1: well. Easy to understand.
2: Yeah. All right. Coming up, Lori Bergamotto and Leslie Lopez join me for our secret savings special. But first, a check of the weather with Samara.
3: Hi, good morning, everyone. So take a look, Marco Island, Florida. How you do? This is so picturesque. I want to be there right now, even with the heat advisory. Heat index up to 108 degrees today. Take a look at this. Hazy, hot, and humid conditions. Temperatures reaching or feeling like 106 in Savannah as we head through the remainder of the day. Places like Daytona Beach feeling like the triple digits as well. Heat advisory for everyone living in orange. Stay hydrated, and you better stay cool. That's a look at the forecast. Let's see what's going on a little closer to home.

0: 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So get ready to beat the heat with the hottest summer deal.
1: Yeah, over the next 30 minutes together with Lori Bergamotta, we'll show you a limited time savings for 26 amazing brands.
0: That's right. When you see something you love, you know what to do. Head over to abcsecretsavings.com to place that order. You can also point your camera down to that QR code on the corner of your screen to access all of these limited time deals. All right, Lori, so let's kick it off here. We've got these favorites for on the go.
1: Oh, happy summer, my friends. Oh. Come on over. Let me show you. So these are called camping chairs, but really,
0: cool.
1: It's camping like season. It's take your kids to the park season. Yeah. It's travel baseball season. So these are great chairs you can bring anywhere. And there's
2: and
1: three.
2: They're light.
1: They're light. There's three different kinds. So over here, Geotip.
0: I was nervous for a second because it's a smaller one. I was like, what's going to happen? But it I can do it.
1: It holds you, right? Well, let me even tell you, there's a smaller one. We're going to start here with this. This is called the slacker chair. Never would call you a slacker. This is a slacker stool. So it weighs less than 2 pounds and supports up to 275 pounds.
0: This is crazy.
1: We had a lot of people on set sitting in that, so that's great. You and Leslie are both in the Joey chairs,
2: like this one,
1: which are nice and compact. They're sturdy, they're functional.
2: Well, think about how much stuff you're carrying to practice.
1: Exactly.
2: I don't want to carry one more heavy thing.
1: No, and perfectly said. And these have a high back, which I really like too, because I love, you're already reclining. Mm-hmm. It's nice and easy.
0: What's this one?
1: And
2: that
1: then this
2: comfy.
1: One is called the Classic Bubba. This is the
0: What's
1: classic.
0: What's called, the Bubba?
1: The Classic Bubba. This is a classic Bubba chair.
2: Right,
1: this
2: Bubba.
1: Is like your traditional camping chair. It has place for your water bottle. It has a little pillow here for your neck. And it even comes with this side table. And you can save at least 47% off on this chair.
0: Very you know what's funny? That's my sister actually calls me Bubba.
2: Does she really?
1: Sweet. Geo's getting for his birthday.
2: I'll call you Bubba from now on.
1: All right. I also know that you guys are going to be really into this.
2: This is awesome.
1: Because, you know, we're all working out this summer and everything just got an upgrade. This is Taronic's massager. So go ahead and turn that. Yeah, you can pump the volume up too.
2: Be careful.
1: So this is great because it's going to relax muscles. It has a

0: high torque brushless motor. So, you know, a lot of us are playing tennis. I'm not. Do you play tennis?
1: No.
0: Okay. Well, maybe Leslie and I will pick that up. We're swimming. We're hiking.
2: That's just what I needed.
0: Okay. As Gio gets,
1: can I help you?
0: Gets involved with that. So it has 7 replaceable heads, 5 intensity modes. I think he's got it on the 5th one.
1: Yeah.
0: Because he looks like he's
2: No.
0: Really
2: I think,
0: good.
2: Oh, 4th. Here we go.
0: Oh, okay.
2: Oh, there's a 5th.
0: Now he's kicked it up a notch.
2: Yeah.
0: So while he's getting that massage, I also want to tell you, Tronic also makes wireless headphones, earbuds, and speakers. So it really has you covered all with all your tech for the summer.
1: Very nice.
0: And here you can save up to 50%
1: off. That's great.
0: Yeah.
1: Because these can get pricey.
0: Exactly. Exactly. Okay. You guys know this. You love it.
2: Yep.
0: Fast, easy inflation.
1: This is life changing.
0: It really is.
1: It
0: I know,
1: is.
0: And you were always driving, right?
1: And you know, you see the thing and then the air pressure's down and you're like, oh, I have to pull over and I have to, this is not going to make you
2: And you
1: got to
2: look for the
1: upset.
2: Coins, for
1: and
2: the gas station
1: have,
2: thing.
0: I never have them. Exactly. So well, this is from a company called Static. The name of the item is Tire Hero. So really aptly named. This is great for car tires, bikes, scooters.
1: Car tires.
0: And
1: amazing.
0: All of that. You can just pump it right up.
2: But it also has a flashlight.
0: It's also a flashlight. It also works as a portable charger. So for any of your devices, I feel like somehow in the summer they get zapped even quicker.
1: That's true.
0: And you can save 50% off on this. So that is a game changer. Okay, another game changer. I'm really excited for Leslie to see these.
2: Wait, why?
0: Okay, so right, true or false, July can be one of the wettest and most humid months, right?
1: In some areas. Monsoon season.
0: So you get those heavy afternoon thunderstorms, right? I actually was introduced to this brand, which is called Repel, by a friend of mine who lives in Seattle. So when a Seattle friend recommends an umbrella, you know to take that recommendation. This has 100,000 positive reviews and it can withstand
1: the best part.
0: Yeah, wind gusts up to 85 miles per hour.
1: Wow.
0: So we're going to give some of these to Leslie to take on the road.
2: I have to say, the meteorologist in Leslie just nerded out.
1: Yeah. I mean,
0: she's
2: with the wind gusts.
0: Well, and you guys should all be
1: part of
0: it. You can save more than 50% from Repel. So you definitely want to get those. Okay, another thing that's really cool is from Bug MD. So this is good for you, bad for bugs, really effective solutions for everyday pests. So this is great for fighting ants, roaches, fleas, all the things we don't want, right? Ticks, bed bugs in your home. Ugh. It's powered by glove and cottonseed oil, so it's safe around kids, pets, and plants, which we can all agree is awesome. So there's all different things they have here, but I do want to really call out these Skeeto stickers.
1: That's what I thought was really
0: Leslie
1: cool.
0: And I were really excited about these. Skeeto stickers are these little stickers. You can put 4 of them on you, and they keep mosquitoes away from you.
2: It works?
1: It's just a sticker.
0: This works. And it's made with citronella oil.
1: You have to spray your whole body.
0: And you don't have to spray your whole body.
1: It's brilliant.
0: So you can even put it like on your hat or, you know, anywhere where you just feel like they're always swarming.
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And we are back now with our GMA cover story. A growing number of high school grads finding an alternate way. Sorry, guys. Screw that. And we are back now with our GMA cover story. A growing number of high school grads finding an alternate pathway into their dream schools. It's a story that we first saw in the Wall Street Journal. And Rebecca Jarvis has more on what the Journal calls a

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1: 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Lori, this is comfy, and I'm just reading to just take a dive.
0: I'm going for the cow. It matches my personality.
2: Okay, so guys, this is about really to blow your mind, because this is so cool. So this is from a company called Corduroys. Now you're sitting on it, super comfortable, right? You're like, oh, I could be in somebody's house just sitting on this, like a great comfy chair. Except this, which is a full size mattress, goes in this. So
1: wild.
2: You take that out of this.
1: Oh, look at all the different
0: so
1: players.
0: What you're with this, that's great. That is on the floor right there.
2: Yeah.
0: That.
2: So basically, if you're having guests, if you are having a slumber party or just grandma's coming over to visit, whatever it is, you can have this guest bed neatly in your chair.
1: And there's different sizes of beds.
2: There are different sizes. There's full, queen, mattress insert.
0: Oh, this is comfortable.
2: It's not, and that's really comfortable. And it has a bed protector.
1: It's much softer.
2: So exactly. And it's like different than an air mattress or a cot. And I love that you get that dual functionality of it. We may have lost Geo to the corduroy.
0: It's really comfortable.
2: That is how comfortable it is. They have more than a million of these sold as well. And you can save 45% plus free shipping.
1: I like it.
2: So it
1: is nice.
2: That is an incredible buy. I'm definitely getting one of those for all the summer slumber parties.
0: Oh, I can't wait to play with this.
2: I know. The only thing that could get Gio off the corduroy was this. So he's worth

0: it's also so much fun, right?
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0: noise.
2: No, it's not that loud.
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2: Okay, this one's really cool too.
0: So in the summertime, I feel like everybody's cooking a lot more. Mm-hmm. We're home a lot more. You want to restore your dull knives to razor sharp, and you can do it really easily. So you can attach this strong power grip suction cup to any smooth countertop so it stays in place without your hands. I also want to point out their 5-in-1 scissors. We've recently had these on, and I got a pair of these, and they are my husband's favorite thing.
1: They can cut through anything.
2: Better than a knife sometimes.
0: They are incredible scissors, so you can save 45% from any sharp. Be careful, Gio.
1: Yeah. she knows I'm clumsy.
0: Now, welcome to our
1: beautiful
0: botanical garden.
1: Are these real? No.
0: These are not real, because what they are called is nearly natural.
1: Oh.
0: That's the brand. But don't they look real?
1: They really do.
0: That's what's so great about them. And no green thumb required. Lush evergreen trees. So we've got palm, we've got ficus olive. They can transform your outdoor porch, patio, garden. They're always in bloom. You don't have to water them.
2: Great.
0: And you can save at least 30% off from nearly natural. Really beautiful things to really upgrade your home for the summer.
2: Magnolia wreath. I know, isn't that so pretty?
0: I love that too. Okay, now we were outside, now we're going inside. Ooh. So you want to refresh your sanctuary with new bedding. You guys, this one is from Cozy House. It is so buttery smooth.
1: It is.
0: I love a nice smooth sheet. This one, it feels like sateen, right?
1: It's really nice.
0: People say it feels even softer than high thread, like those hotel high thread count cottons. It's lightweight, it's breathable. It's made from a bamboo viscous blend, so it's cooling and moisture wicking, because it does get hot in July and August, right? We have this awesome body pillow here, and there's just so many good things.
1: And what is it, the dryer balls
0: too? That is, yes. So for wash day, that can replace like a laundry sheet.
1: Brilliant.
0: So it's really cool. Right. And we can save you 30% off.
2: I like these quilts.
0: And then finally, the quilts are really pretty.
2: Oh,
0: let's talk about
2: so
0: some great
2: soft
0: pillows, which can really transform your sleep, made by the same manufacturers that supply luxury hotel chains all around the world.
1: Oh, wow, these are
0: down
1: good.
0: And feather, alternatives, down alternatives. The soft pillows have a little less fluff and a little more squish. Firm pillows are filled with more fluff for extra support, so that's really great for a side sleeper. Don't forget about these amazing robes.
1: And
0: you save 40% off from Fluff
2: Pillow. That was a hotel robe on the end. That's the best part.
0: Give it a little touch.
2: Can I have that?
1: So nice.
2: Can I put that on now? I'm going to go. This one's nice too. This is light. This is a little bit warmer. So
1: all
2: it
1: right
2: depends on the season.
1: Yeah. There we are. All right. We're at the halfway mark here. Head over to abcsecretsavings.com. We'll be right back.

0: Yeah, welcome back to our ABC Secret Savings July special. This will work. We've partnered with more than 24 brands to bring you scorching savings.
1: This is great. Yeah, we're talking about

Good morning. So right now, I want to take you to Nashville. Take a look, Nashville, Tennessee. Roads already damp. You are under a flood watch because more rain is headed your way. And it's not just Nashville. From Cape Girardeau to Evansville to Louisville, Carlisle, up into Charleston, down to Knoxville and Lewisburg, you can see rounds of showers and storms making their way through on your Saturday afternoon into your Saturday evening. So be on high alert from that. And these storms are going to bring also the threat for severe weather for anyone living in this yellow color. That's a look at the forecast. Take a look at what's going on in your neighborhood.

0: 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This will work. We've partnered with more than 24 brands to bring you scorching savings.
1: This is great. 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Now, Lori, what do we have here? Because everybody's really relaxed.
2: Oh, yeah.
1: We're moving.
2: Crazy. He's about to pass out from his relaxation.
0: Can we see what's happening here?
2: This is all from Snail Axe. This is their neck massager. Leslie's sitting in their chair massager here.
1: Very happy.
2: So this has 4 deep kneading nodes that travel across your entire back, targeting tension.
1: Great.
2: Has you can adjust the heat there, the vibration, the intensity. Gio, can we get a close-up of Gio? Gio is blissed out over here.
0: You know what it is, though?
2: Tell me.
0: All seriousness, this is not just like the neck. This is also hitting the traps.
1: Oh, tiny.
2: And did you just want to bring up your traps? Is that what's happening? We know, Gio. We know. We got it. Yes, and then there's also a foot massager here. So many great things from Snail Axe, you guys. And you can save up to 35%.
1: Right.
2: And you get up to 80 minutes of massaging. Gio's like, well, we're at least going to get 30 minutes.
0: I know, really.
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0: see.
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0: 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The nose strips
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0: Yeah, and the nose strips help to gently open your airways. So that's going to support nasal breathing and help you wake up feeling really rested. The reusable silicone masks are for your forehead and your under eyes.
2: Oh.
0: That's going to lock in your favorite nighttime serums

0: Towels,
1: wow.
0: Very cool.
1: Wow, these are soft.
0: Aren't they great? Wow. So these are from Caraloha, and they dry really fast. Sometimes, you know, yes, in the summertime, when you have a wet towel, it can start to smell. Not with these, because they dry so fast. They're made of viscose from bamboo, so they're twice as soft as cotton, and they're naturally odor resistant. So we've got waffle knit robes as well. I know you love a robe.
2: I do love a robe.
0: And you can,
2: like, this is my day for a robe.
0: I know, it is very relaxing.
1: They're calling you.
0: 50% off.
2: Very soft.
0: Okay, you guys, this is something we all need in our homes. 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I love this brand. We always have this in my house because we have kids who are always getting sick.
2: It's body composition scale. That's really cool.
0: Very cool. Okay, this is also really cool. This is from Ember. Great if you have hot flashes or chills. It's a personal thermostat. I actually have it on my wrist because I'm always cold in the studio.
2: Yes.
0: So we put it on the hot setting, and now I feel nice and warm.
1: Do you really?
0: Yes. It's like temperature science. So like if you hold...
1: I'm always hot, so I need to...
0: So it's like if you hold a hot cup of coffee and you're really cold, or you know, dip your toe in ice water if you're really hot.
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0: 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And they're very chic looking
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0: 11
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0: Grams of protein. 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
0: Yeah. 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
2: 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All you have to do is stay with us.

0: I know.
1: We've been looking at this.
0: Wow. Yeah. I'm enjoying this. All right, welcome back to ABC Secret Savings July Special, your ticket to big summer deals.
1: That's right. By now, you know.

0: listening.
1: I know. We've been looking at this.
0: Wow. Yeah. I'm enjoying this. All right, welcome back to ABC Secret Savings July Special, your ticket to big summer deals.
1: That's right. By now, you know the drill. I'm sorry, the products are too good. 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Lori, tell us about this because we've been looking at it.
2: As you can see, Gio and Leslie are really into the SunSolid MD. And for good reason. Well, it's so pretty. But also, guys, let me tell you about the substance in this brand. So this is actually developed by a surgeon, a biomedical engineer, and a cosmetic chemist. Yeah, I mean, this is going to be good stuff. So they have proprietary formulas. They deliver SPF 50 protection as part of your daily skincare routine. So they do have SPF obviously in them, but they're doing even more than that. So there's Common Revitalize to soothe sensitivity that has an SPF 50. There's Clear Balance and Clear that's going to help if you have blemishes, detox and shield, blocks pollution. There's also tinted mineral sunscreen that has an antioxidant blend. I love that it has zinc oxide, that mineral blocker. It also has niacin, vitamin E, and all of that is designed to really calm and correct. Yes, and even your skin tone. Niacinamide is also like very buzzy beauty word. Everybody's trying to get that.
1: Good for redness, all of that.
2: Exactly. And you can save 50% of, Gio knows his skincare.
1: I know my skincare.
2: Don't mess with Gio on skincare. I learned the hard way. He's like, Okay. This is another brand that I love and I actually use. This is Grande Cosmetics, an original pioneer of lash and brow serums. Leslie, you and I have talked about this whenever we've had false lashes on. I so badly just ripped them off, and I started ripping my lashes off after working out here.
1: That's brutal.
0: I know. Well, you're so lucky.
2: The good news is because this has over 58,000 positive reviews, I was like, let me check it out. It actually does work, and my lashes grew back.
0: Okay.
2: Now I have lashes
1: and
2: for days,
1: and they help you grow back naturally.
2: They really do, and it really does work. They have different mascara, brow mascara and lash bundles.
0: For your hair, too.
2: Plumper. And you can save 50% off. This is like a really efficacious brand. Okay, one of the other ones, Gio, you're going to really be excited about this too because it's K-Beauty.
1: Yeah.
2: Very buzzy right now. You see influencers always talking about this. This is from GU, Renewal and Rejuvenation Toner Pads. They're going to help smooth texture, tone.
1: This one is huge on TikTok.
2: Yeah, it really is. Refined pores.
0: Oh, it smells
2: infused.
0: Really good.
2: It smells good too. It smells like it's working. 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They're going to help support elasticity, hydration, and even looking complexion.
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1: This is
0: really good.
1: Legit.
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0: This, you guys, I'm so very excited that we have this.

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0: Do you wanna know my Blissey tip?
1: What?
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0: Good morning and welcome back. It's time for Hometown Trivia. This one's going to be fun.
1: Okay.
0: Oh, okay, we are headed to Boston, baby.
2: Hi, Boston.
0: Good morning, Boston.
3: Good news,
2: all
3: Channel
2: right.
3: 5.
1: The Harbor.
0: Question number
1: Harbor.
0: One. In the hit movie Legally Blonde, Reese Witherspoon's character Elle replies to the question, you got into Harvard Law?
4: What? Like it's hard?
0: I knew he was going to get it off the bat.
3: Of course he
0: was. I thought to myself, I should bet money on this.
3: He had that answer before you even finished because he has all the lines memorized.
0: All right, question number two. Which on and off screen friend duo was awarded their first Oscar for Good Will Hunting?
4: Matt Damon and Ben Affleck.
0: That is correct.
1: Can we throw some politics questions in here? Give me a chance.
4: This is keep it Hollywood.
0: All right, question number three, bonus question.
4: Uh-huh.
0: Boston fans affectionately call the left field wall at Fenway Park what nickname?
4: The Green Monster.
0: Yes, the Big Green
1: get
0: Monster.
1: Get out of here.
4: Another one.
1: Are you from Boston?
4: Tommy DJ Khaled. Another one.
1: Are you from Boston?
5: Whose hands built the White House? The answer may actually surprise you.
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No baking.

0: Why don't you text them and tell them we're on the roof? It's
1: hopefully
0: okay.
1: It starts receding.

0: They're baking.
1: Why don't you text them and tell them we're on the roof?

0: They're baking.
1: Why don't you text them and tell them we're on the roof?
2: That's very good.
3: Oh, no. Oh my God.

0: turn it over to my partner.
1: Life and love, that it is we.
0: Turn it over to my partner.
1: Life and love, that it is we the people who have the power, and that by uniting our hearts and our hands, we can, we will, turn the tide, get ICE out of Houston.

Hey, Charles, how you doing? You sound good. Yeah, I see myself.

Hey, I'm doing well. How are you? 1, 2, 3, 4, 5, 6, 7, 8, 9, 10. Check, check, check.

Because it's so loud, that's going to be an issue. I'm going to ask them to put it like the highest level they can. Hello, hello. This is Tom's position. And can you hear me? So, okay, 1, 2, 3, 4, 5, 6, 7, 8, 9, 10. I cannot hear you. It's so loud here, and I'm just like, it is worth flagging, because when Tom is going to be live, it's in the middle of the game, and probably it's going to be even louder.

0: Our unit has an amplifier, which we're going to use, but I just want to see if you also do anything you can from your side to raise the volume in Tom's ear. Can we set up the amplifier now, please?
1: Sorry?
0: Can we do the amplifier now so we can see how much they need to adjust? It's really loud. I can barely hear them. It's so loud.
1: I have to patch it into. Oh, how are you using this?
0: Can you say that again?
1: Oh, hold on a minute. How's this going?
0: I can't hear you, sir. I'll let Uni to do the amplifier and then I check back with you if you hear me. Is it going to go between
1: them? Yeah, it comes between here. So this.
0: Perfect.
1: Hey, hang on a minute. This has to go.

0: And Tom is here.
1: Is that better?
0: Go. Okay. I'll do the testing.
1: Is that better?
0: It is better. It is much better. And can you talk to me again?
1: Can I hear? I may have a better cable for you.
0: Yeah.
1: I may have a better cable.
0: Tom has this.
1: Oh.

0: One time. Yeah, how are you?
1: Okay.
0: I'm excited to be here.
1: It's good to see you. You're wonderful, handsome.
0: Am I okay doing this, putting
1: please,
0: this on?
1: Please.
0: Okay.
1: I don't want to get... Ladies.
2: Tommy, how art thou? Surprised to see you on a Saturday.
1: That was all right today.
2: And when you're ready to clip it. You want to know the left or the right?
0: The right.
3: Tommy, did you drink your water?
1: You know what? I did.
3: Good.
1: I tell you what I took.
3: You need to drink some coconut water.
1: There was one in there. I had some.
3: Okay.
1: But it's a very good lesson.
3: Yeah. Especially if you start feeling lightheaded.
0: Oh, shoot. Here. This needs to go.
1: Oh, you know what we have to do? I hate to do this. We have weather on the floor today. So would you mind putting that cable up the jack?
2: I'm going to do that right now.
0: Oh, because you'll see it?
1: You'll see it on the cross shot from camera 3.
0: Oh, okay. Thank you.
4: I could run that. By you.
0: Huh?
4: I'm Rob. I'm director.
0: Hi. Nice to meet you.
4: Nice to meet you.
0: I'm excited to be here.
4: Yeah. Thanks to have you.
0: Yeah.
4: First time. Huh?
0: Yes.
4: Okay, I mean, everything I tell you, you're going to recognize just from watching the show.
0: Yeah, definitely.
4: You'll look mostly at this camera.
0: Yeah.
4: The only thing that we do a little different is we have that weather segment.
0: Okay.
4: So coming out of Leslie's piece, you'll actually be looking at this camera.
0: Okay.
4: And this will be kind of on a three shot, you and Leslie on the screen.
0: Okay.
4: And you'll see... And Leslie Lopez joins us now, and you turn.
0: Okay.
4: So you'll probably lose prompter there for a second.
0: Yeah.
4: Yeah, it's a quick one.
0: So just say, like, as I'm turning, just...
4: Yeah.
0: Like, Leslie Lopez joins us now, or it's more like Leslie Lopez...
4: Like that? No.
0: Oh, like that? Okay.
4: That it's kind of nice.
0: Okay.
4: Yeah,
0: all right.
4: Give it a beep.
0: Yeah.
4: Joins us now, and Leslie, okay. There's going to be more rain, whatever.
0: Right. Okay.
4: And then what she's going to do is she'll chat with you for a little bit.
0: Okay.
4: Just like 5 seconds.
0: Yeah.
4: And she'll slowly walk back to...
5: Can you hear?
0: Okay.
4: And I'll be on camera 8 by then.
0: Okay.
4: You know, shooting her. I'll go full to the graphics.
0: Okay.
4: And somewhere toward the end of it, you'll notice she's going to wander back to the desk.
0: Okay.
4: We won't see that on camera because we're on the graphic.
0: Right.
4: So by the time we come back for a thank you,
0: and I'll
4: she's going to be already here.
0: And I'll thank and then turn to...
4: Turn right to the next story.
0: To this, to 2.
4: Yes.
0: Okay.
4: Yeah.
0: Okay.
4: And, you know, at the top of the show, we also start with the jib.
0: Yeah.
4: Which you're not looking at.
0: I'm not. I'm looking at 2.
4: Right in,
0: right? Yeah. Okay.
4: And what else is different? I think that's about it.
0: That's
4: almost
0: it?
4: Almost everything's the camera too, except for that little funky weather
0: thing. Okay. Perfect.
4: Good.
3: Ree, your name is in here.
0: Oh, thank you.
4: I think that Tommy, am I forgetting anything?
2: I just want to look safe for me.

0: Do me one favor. Can you turn to the right and we're going to look at Leslie for a second? Okay.
1: Oh, thank you.
0: I just wanted to see something.
2: Your headlines in a little while.
3: Yeah, I was just going to look at those.
2: Yeah, take your time. Yeah, you're nice and subtle. This is great.
3: I came in. Hi.
4: She's excited.
3: Hi, Ethan. I'm good. How are you?
5: I'm good. It's working.
3: Good. It sounds great in my ear. Does it sound good to you? Awesome. I'm super happy to be here. I know, right?
4: Go for it, baby.
3: Okay. It's like a distant. I know. That's right. Even David did it, right? I know. I bet he didn't do it as long as I did. I was there 3.5 years. Yeah, I'm sure.
5: Yeah, sure, right here. He'll never be seen. Okay, right. Sure.
4: Oh, sure.

What are you walking again?

Trapped in raging floodwaters, and the dangerous flash flood threat continues for millions tonight. From Arkansas to West Virginia, our weather team is tracking it all. Iran's new supreme leader now vowing to take revenge for his father's death. That after President Trump... That after President Trump threatened to decimate Iran if it tries to kill him. Vigil in Houston for Lorenzo Salgado... Araujo. The vigil in Houston for Lorenzo Salgado Araujo.

In an upscale New York City neighborhood, the world-renowned Guggenheim Museum is among the dozens of buildings where the bacteria has been detected.

0: good to see you here.
1: We love working with you.
2: I love you guys too. Thank you so much. Thank you.
1: Rocky, you knocked it out.
2: She did. It looks great. You both did. Okay, back to headlines.
1: What do you have to say, Tommy?
2: Yes, tell us. While we still have time to...
3: Is she too low or too high?
0: Too high.
3: She good? Okay.
2: Too high? Yeah, feels good to me. Does it look okay on camera? Good.
0: Don't smush them together.
2: I won't.
0: Okay.
2: Catastrophic flooding. Dramatic rescues as homes, roads, and businesses are washed away in raging floodwaters.

Awesome. Thanks, bro. Yes, we'll do this one for Andrew and then. Yes, for sure. For sure. All right, thanks, bro. I got you. Good, how are you? Yep, 1, 2, 3, 4, 5, 6, 7, 8, 9, 10.

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1: Thank you.
0: Tonight, the breaking news. Catastrophic flooding in southern Missouri. The dramatic rescues as homes, roads, and businesses are washed away. Hundreds of people trapped in raging floodwaters. And the dangerous flash flood threat for millions. No, continues. I could have said for billions, I guess. Okay, let me do it again. Tonight, the breaking news. Catastrophic flooding in southern Missouri. The dramatic rescues as homes, roads, and businesses are washed away. Hundreds of people trapped in raging floodwaters. And the dangerous flash flood threat continues for millions tonight from Arkansas to West Virginia. Our weather team is tracking it all. Can I pause between? Is that okay? Okay. Yeah. Iran's new supreme leader now... Iran's new supreme leader now vowing to take revenge for his father's death after President Trump threatened to decimate Iran if it tries to kill him. The vigil in Houston for Lorenzo Salgado Araujo, fatally shot by an immigration agent at a traffic stop. His family and community in mourning, now demanding answers. The tragic shooting renewing scrutiny of the Trump administration. Sorry, that was my fault. Okay. The vigil in Houston for Lorenzo Salgado Araujo, fatally shot by an immigration agent at a traffic stop. His family and community in mourning, now demanding answers. The tragic shooting renewing scrutiny of the Trump administration's immigration crackdown. The urgent race to contain an outbreak of Legionnaires' cases in an upscale New York City neighborhood. The world-renowned Guggenheim Museum is among the dozens of buildings where the bacteria has been detected. What museum officials are saying tonight. Let me do that one again. Okay. Okay. Yeah. The urgent race to contain an... The urgent race to contain an outbreak of Legionnaires' cases in an upscale New York City neighborhood. The world-renowned Guggenheim Museum is among the dozens of buildings where the bacteria has been detected. What museum officials are saying tonight. Also tonight, a preliminary criminal investigation is launched. Nope. Let me do it again. Okay. Also tonight, a preliminary criminal investigation is launched.

launched after a 37-story high-rise building in the center of New York City buckles and nearly collapses. The death of Nolan Wells has sparked scrutiny, speculation, and protests. The emotional plea from the 18-year-old's parents after his mysterious death during a July 4th boat trip. Why his parents have now hired a forensic expert. A wild scene in Texas. A DoorDash driver gets hit by a car while making a delivery. And wait till you hear what happens next. The blockbuster quarterfinal showdowns in the World Cup. England takes on Norway as Argentina faces Switzerland. The teams vying for the final two spots of the semifinals.

0: Yeah. Is this a specific amount of time?
1: This is a generic.
0: 14 seconds, okay.
1: 14 seconds.

0: So Warren, cases could rise here, or cases could emerge. Health officials also warn that more cases could emerge in the coming days because symptoms can take up to 2 weeks.
1: Also. Okay. Do you mind actually putting the IFB?
0: Oh, sure. Yeah, can you help me out?
1: Yeah.
0: Oh, sorry.
1: There, you're good.
0: Health official stress is not a problem. Health official stress, this is not a problem with the city's water supply or plumbing systems. Right's fine, I guess. That's all right. Also warning. Hey, yes, I can. I can hear you. Okay, cool. I'll do that. Just that one then, right?

0: One second. Long.
1: What?
0: 14 seconds.
2: Okay.
1: Well, it's not, I put that in there, but it's not going to be people. I don't know exactly what's going to be. It could be people, it could be people.
3: I'm sorry.

Coming up, catastrophic flooding in southern Missouri. Iran's new supreme leader now vowing to take revenge after his father's death. And the urgent race to contain an outbreak of Legionnaires' cases in an upscale New York City neighborhood. That's next.

Coming up, catastrophic flooding in southern Missouri. Iran's new supreme leader now vowing to take revenge after his father's death. And the urgent race to contain an outbreak of Legionnaires' cases in an upscale New York City neighborhood. That's next.

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1: Good evening and thanks for joining us on this Saturday. I'm Maria Nanalli and for Whit Johnson. We begin tonight with dangerous flash flooding, millions of Americans on alert from Arkansas to West Virginia, a state of emergency in Missouri as hundreds of people are rescued after catastrophic flooding. Up to a foot of rain fell in some areas, triggering a life-threatening flash flood emergency. Water so treacherous that even a rescue boat capsized. Everyone there is okay, but the dramatic images of those waiting to be rescued from the raging floodwaters stranded on rooftops, even clinging to trees. And this door cam video capturing strong winds bearing down on Lumberton, North Carolina. ABC meteorologist Leslie Lopez leads us off. Thank you.

0: Okay. And Leslie joins us now with more on this dangerous flooding. And Leslie, you're also tracking severe storms and extreme heat.
1: Yes, I am.
0: Okay, so then she'll walk over there.
1: Up here, Midwest.
0: Okay. And so at the end of that, I'm still turned, right? She comes back to the desk.
1: Right.
0: And then I say, thank you. Okay. While she's walking, got it. And then when she, okay. Okay. Just a thank you. Thank you, Leslie. And then turn to the escalating tensions between the U.S. and Iran as that fragile ceasefire has collapsed. Okay. Yeah. Oh, okay. That's at the end of the show? Do you want to show me? Do we have time? We have plenty of time, right? Okay. So when I'm doing my intro, I'm still on two, but you're coming in on the jib, right? Do I wait a beat to say anything?
2: Oh.
0: Sorry, the end of the show.
2: Oh.
0: Okay. Okay. But I'm still looking into two. Oh, I am looking.
3: The high shot. That.
0: And so I'm looking there. Finally tonight. Yeah. Okay. What was it? Finally tonight, a simple bike ride. Can you scroll up just a little bit? Yeah, right there. Okay. Will I start talking as soon as we come up? Okay. A simple bike ride leads to an extraordinary act of kindness, and it's all caught on camera.

0: national clothes I'm on too.
1: That's right.
0: Okay.
1: Then we go to a piece. We'll find out how long the piece is.
0: Yeah.
1: And then I'll find out how long you say, for you to say goodnight.
0: Perfect. Great.
1: All those elements.
0: I'm ready. I like it.

0: 2, 1, 2, 4, 5, 6, 8, 4, 4, 3.
1: Great, you're amazing. Thank you.
0: I know. You're lucky, lucky.
1: Hi, it's Vanessa. 1, 2, 3, 4, 5, 6, 7, 8, 9, 10.

0: Okay. Got that one done. Now the next one. You got a haircut?
1: Yeah.
0: I like it.
1: Hey, thank you. She used to work here.
0: Oh, really?
1: Yeah. Her name is Jamita, and she went over to NBC.com.
0: Dang it.
1: You know.

0: Okay.
1: You're on hot mic.
0: Okay.
1: Good. How about yours?
0: Good.
2: I mean, at least, Vanessa and Amanda brought in fresh footage for your piece. Are you on the producer, Pial? Okay. I'm just here to observe.
0: On my Instagram, I've become

0: collapses. The death of Nolan Wells has sparked scrutiny, speculation, and protests. The emotional plea from the 18-year-old's parents after his mysterious death during a July 4th boat trip. Why his parents have now hired a forensic expert. A wild scene in Texas. A DoorDash driver gets hit by a car while making a delivery. And wait till you hear what happens next. The blockbuster quarterfinal showdowns in the World Cup. England takes on Norway as Argentina faces Switzerland. The teams vying for the final two spots of the semifinals.
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0: Water stranded on rooftops and clinging to trees. And this door cam video capturing strong winds bearing down on Lumberton, North Carolina. ABC meteorologist Leslie Lopez leads us off.
1: Tonight, the state of emergency in Missouri. Over 350 rescues in the state as people there battle the deadly flooding where one person has died. Emergency personnel locating the body of Faith Gregory after she was swept away by floodwaters. Up to a foot of rain falling on Friday morning, triggering a life-threatening flash flood emergency. This family waking up in the middle of the night on Thursday to their shed bumping against the house, soon having to escape the raging waters by climbing to the roof.
2: It's okay.
1: That family now safe, rescued from the roof by first responders. Part of 100 water rescues in the state. The hazardous floodwaters emphasized when this rescue team's boat capsized. Authorities say both people on that boat are okay. And 200 people also rescued from a campground by the National Guard. Shea Gorski's brother, one of those rescued.
3: I'm not a religious person. I've been praying and God answered my prayer today. Yep. He's okay.
1: Rescue operations there are expected to last 7 days.

0: attempted arrest and ignored commands, that he was allegedly shot in self-defense. But an attorney for two witnesses say this is not true.
1: They confirmed that at no point was there ever an ICE agent directly in front of the vehicle.
0: According to DHS officials, there were no body or dash cameras that captured the shooting.
2: Let the investigation play out. If the officers acted outside policy or illegally, they'll be held accountable.
0: Salgado Araujo's son says his father always feared being robbed and carjacked, the family demanding an independent investigation.
3: Even though my government, my federal government, took away my father, we the people will bring justice. We the people are America.

0: Issue of trust here that is really important, and the fact that they keep trying to say we're suggesting it was a drowning, but nobody out there reported him drowning, it's not adding up.
1: The family also trying to retrieve the messages they say were deleted from their son's phone, which they say they got back from his friends.
0: I'm going to stay behind, and I'm going to leave my phone? I mean, no young person leaves their cell phone.
1: And part of the sheriff's investigation tonight, this social media video full of boats and beachgoers, which the family says shows an argument involving their son, though the details are unclear.
2: We're working towards the same goal as the family, okay? We want a thorough investigation. It takes time on things like this to make sure things are done right.
3: And Rhiannon, the rugged conditions on this island only making the investigation that much more difficult. There is no staff, no facilities, no drinking water, and no surveillance cameras. The sheriff is asking anyone with information to come forward. Rhiannon.
4: Still a lot of questions, Olivia. Thank you. A landmark housing bill automatically became law at midnight, even after President Trump declined to sign it in protest to the Senate's inaction on voting legislation. The bipartisan bill is known as the 21st Century Road to Housing Act. It is the most comprehensive housing legislation in decades and aims to increase the supply of affordable homes and to bring down costs. Now to the high stakes at the World Cup. England takes on Norway and Argentina faces Switzerland. Let's get right to ABC's Tom Sufi Burridge. Tom, is England any closer to bringing it home?
5: We're hoping so, Rhiannon. England fans going wild just moments ago. This community in London, as you can see, decked out in flags. It's a 10-

Ike, thank you. And the death of Nolan Wells has sparked scrutiny, speculation, and protests. And now the emotional plea from the 18-year-old's parents after his mysterious death during a July 4th boat trip. What we're learning tonight, ABC's Olivia Rubin has more.

Tonight, despite being struck by a car in Houston, a DoorDash delivery driver completes her food delivery. As seen in dramatic video, a DoorDash driver is hit by

Welcome back to The Index, where tonight Wimbledon crowns a new women's singles champion. In an all-Czech final, Linda Noskova rallied after squandering five championship points in the second set to capture her first Grand Slam title. You can catch the men's singles finals tomorrow on ESPN, and defending champion Jannik Sinner of Italy goes against Alexander Zverev of Germany. Jay-Z's 30th anniversary tour was a family affair at the kickoff show at Yankee Stadium Friday night. Beyonce joined her husband on stage for a performance of his song Can't Knock the Hustle. And then daughter Blue Ivy took the spotlight, the 14-year-old playing the piano solo to her dad's 1996 hit, Feeling It. A big night for a superstar family. When we come back, a teen spots a woman in distress and his actions may have saved her life.

0: Royal Cawthorn can be quite the daredevil on his bike. But on a recent neighborhood ride, the 14-year-old was more of an angel in disguise. The temperature was soaring above 100 degrees when he spotted a woman walking by herself, disoriented and struggling in the blazing Arizona heat. He stopped to help, asking where she lived.
1: Yeah, I could look it up on my phone if you want me to.
0: Wearing Meta glasses, recording a glimpse of quiet courage in real time.
1: I don't think there's any apartments around here, I can tell you that.
2: Really? Which way would they be?
3: She just looked like something was wrong, so I started talking to her.
1: Stuck.
0: The woman, Teresa, was carrying two heavy bags after shopping at a local grocery store. She missed multiple turns on her way home and unknowingly wandered 2.5 miles off course into a sparsely populated area.
3: I knew it was hot, she was sweating.
0: Royal stayed by Teresa's side, helped her into the shade, gently coaxing her to remember her son's phone number, and contacted her family, stayed with her until help arrived.
4: It's incredible, really, what he did. Just so lucky, so fortunate that he ran across her and he cared enough to stay with her and to take care of her.
0: Teresa is back home with her family and doing well. Here she is celebrating her 76th birthday on Wednesday. Tonight, Teresa's family calling Royal their hero.

0: Finally, tonight, a simple bike ride leads to an extraordinary act of kindness, and it's all caught on camera. Royal Cawthorn can be quite the daredevil on his bike. But on a recent neighborhood ride, the 14-year-old was more of an angel in disguise. The temperature was soaring above 100 degrees when he spotted a woman walking by herself, disoriented and struggling in the blazing Arizona heat. He stopped to help, asking where she lived.
1: Yeah, I could look it up on my phone if you want me to.
0: Wearing Meta glasses, recording a glimpse of quiet courage in real time.
1: I don't think there's any apartments around here, I can tell you that.
2: Really? Which way would they be?
1: She just looked like something was wrong, so I started talking to her.
0: Stuck. The woman, Teresa, was carrying two heavy bags after shopping at a local grocery store. She missed multiple turns on her way home and unknowingly wandered 2.5 miles off course into a sparsely populated area.
1: I knew it was hot. She was sweating.
0: Royal stayed by Teresa's side, helped her into the shade, gently coaxing her to remember her son's phone number. And contacted her family, stayed with her until help arrived.
3: It's incredible, really, what he did. Just so lucky, so fortunate that he ran across her and he cared enough to stay with her and to take care of her.
0: Teresa is back home with her family and doing well. Here she is celebrating her 76th birthday on Wednesday. Tonight, Teresa's family calling Royal their hero.
4: A hero indeed. I'm Rhiannon Nally in New York. 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

Tonight, the breaking news, catastrophic flooding in southern Missouri, the dramatic rescues as homes, roads, and businesses are washed away, hundreds of people trapped in raging floodwaters, and the dangerous flash flood threat continues for millions tonight from Arkansas to West Virginia. Our weather team is tracking it all. Iran's new supreme leader now vowing to take revenge for his father's death after President Trump threatened to decimate Iran if it tries to kill him. The vigil in Houston for Lorenzo Salgado Araujo, fatally shot by an immigration agent at a traffic stop. His family and community in mourning, now demanding answers. The tragic shooting renewing scrutiny of the Trump administration's immigration crackdown. The urgent race to contain an outbreak of Legionnaires cases in an upscale New York City neighborhood. The world-renowned Guggenheim Museum is among the dozens of buildings where the bacteria has been detected, what museum officials are saying tonight. Also tonight, a preliminary criminal investigation is launched after a 37-story high-rise building in the center of New York City buckles and nearly collapses. The death of Nolan Wells has sparked scrutiny, speculation, and

0: We want to begin tonight with dangerous flash flooding. Millions of Americans on alert from Arkansas to West Virginia, a state of emergency in Missouri, as hundreds of people are rescued after catastrophic flooding, up to a foot of rain falling in some areas, triggering a life-threatening flash flood emergency. Water so treacherous that even a rescue boat capsized. Everyone there is okay. And the dramatic images of those waiting to be rescued from the raging floodwaters, stranded on rooftops and clinging to trees. And this door cam video capturing strong winds bearing down on Lumberton, North Carolina. ABC meteorologist Leslie Lopez leads us off.
1: Tonight, the state of emergency in Missouri. Over 350 rescues in the state as people there battle the deadly flooding where one person has died. Emergency personnel locating the body of Faith Gregory after she was swept away by floodwaters. Up to a foot of rain falling on Friday morning, triggering a life-threatening flash flood emergency. This family waking up in the middle of the night on Thursday to their shed bumping against the house, soon having to escape the raging waters by climbing to the roof.
2: It's okay.
1: That family now safe, rescued from the roof by first responders.

0: Severe weather and thunderstorms moving through anywhere from Oklahoma all the way out towards the Carolinas. The timing of this will be happening tonight and begins to slow down right around midnight to 3 a.m. Now, tracking that heat off to the west, 111 degrees is the record to beat in Billings, Montana. That would be an all-time hot day, record-breaking day for the area. In addition to that, we could see daily records broken in Salt Lake City, and then fire weather watch alerts. They'll go into effect tomorrow for the region.
1: We'll have to keep watching that, Leslie. Thank you so much. We turn now to the escalating tensions between the U.S. and Iran as that fragile ceasefire has collapsed. Iran's supreme leader now promising to avenge the death of his father and predecessor. Here's ABC's senior White House correspondent Selena Wang.
2: As negotiators scramble to save a peace deal, tonight Iran's supreme leader pledging revenge for his father's killing, vowing revenge is the demand of our nation and must certainly be carried out in a statement broadcast by state TV. That warning just hours after President Trump threatened to decimate Iran if it tries to kill him, posting 1,000 missiles are locked and loaded and aimed at Iran, with thousands more to immediately follow if Iran acts on its threat to assassinate or attempt to assassinate him. Adding, orders have already been given and the U.S. military is ready, willing, and able to completely decimate and destroy all areas of Iran. Trump's post coming after reports this week that Israel allegedly shared new intelligence to the U.S. about a plot against him. And Trump himself has said he's a top target.
3: I'm number one on the kill list for Iran.
2: He's been considered a target since his first term when he took out the top Iranian IRGC commander in a drone strike. And yet, the president greenlighting a new round of talks with Iran, despite the U.S. and Iran trading fire all week. The U.S. hitting more than 170 targets in Iran over 2 days in response to Iran attacking commercial ships in the Strait of Hormuz. A senior U.S. official saying the Iranians privately told Trump's advisors they screwed up and made a mistake in shooting at those ships and said, let's keep talking.
0: And Iran's foreign minister met with

0: our America.
1: Meanwhile, the Harris County District Attorney is calling for DHS to turn over evidence so they can conduct their own investigation. Rhiannon.
2: Jacqueline, thank you. Now to the urgent race to contain an outbreak of Legionnaires' cases. In an upscale New York City neighborhood, the world-renowned Guggenheim Museum is among the dozens of buildings where the bacteria has been detected. Here's ABC's Andrew Dimber.
3: Tonight, health officials in New York City battle to contain a cluster of Legionnaires' disease, now linked to more than 50 cases. A public health investigation now underway.
4: The way out of this cluster is to remediate all those towers, is to clean, drain, and disinfect those towers.
3: After officials say 54 people have been diagnosed with 18 still hospitalized, no deaths have been reported. According to the CDC, about 1 in 10 people who get Legionnaires die from complications of the disease.
5: Legionnaire disease is spread by a bacteria that normally lives in stagnant, warm water. Think water cooling stations, plumbing, or any type of fountain that may contain this water. And it spreads when that water bacteria is aerosolized and people breathe it in. Important note, it's not usually spread from person to person.
3: Health officials say the outbreak is centered in Manhattan's Upper East Side. The city ordering 31 buildings there whose cooling towers initially tested positive for the Legionella bacteria to immediately clean and disinfect those towers. Among them, the famed Guggenheim Museum. In a statement, the museum says the city determined that the Guggenheim had already finished cleaning its cooling towers and that this poses no risk to anyone inside the building. Officials say they expect every building affected to complete the cleaning process today. Health officials stress this is not a problem with the city's water supply or plumbing services, but also warn additional cases could appear within the coming days because symptoms can take up to 2 weeks after exposure to appear. Rhiannon.
2: Andrew, thank you. And next tonight, the buckling of a New York City high-rise is now the focus of a preliminary criminal inquiry. The incident forced workers to flee and an evacuation of nearby buildings. Let's bring in ABC's Ike Ajachi. And Ike, what are we learning tonight?
6: Yeah, Rhiannon, and investigators want to know if crime played a role in this week's Midtown building scare. New York's Department of Investigation and the Manhattan DA's office have opened preliminary probes into Tuesday's column buckle at the old Pfizer headquarters on East 42nd Street. That forced 9 nearby buildings to evacuate, including a school with 400 kids. Investigators are looking at developer Metroloft and the inspection firm hired to oversee the project. Engineers believe added weight from 11 new floors triggered it. However, that's not confirmed. The tower is shored up top to bottom and stable, but 5 buildings nearby stay empty and 1 street remains closed. Tonight, we've reached out to both the developer and the inspection firm. We're still waiting for comment. Mayor Mamdani is promising a full investigation. Rhiannon.
2: Ike, thank you. And the death of Nolan Wells has sparked scrutiny, speculation, and protests. And now the emotional plea from the 18-year-old's parents after his mysterious death during a July 4th boat trip. What we're learning tonight, ABC's Olivia Rubin has more.
7: Tonight, questions growing as the investigation into the death of Nolan Wells nears 1 week with few answers. His family demanding more amid what they say are conflicting narratives.
8: We just want honesty and transparency. We want a thorough investigation. We want that same respect that would be given to anybody else, and that's it. We just want answers.
7: 18-year-old Wells went missing after a 4th of July boat trip with his friends to the undeveloped Horn Island off the coast of Mississippi. His friends returning, but he didn't. The Jackson County Sheriff leading the police investigation, initially saying a drowning was possible and they didn't suspect foul play, adding friends claimed Nolan chose to stay on the island. But his parents say he would never do that, now conducting their own sweeping investigation, including a private autopsy and retaining high-profile attorney Ben Crump.
9: There's an issue of trust here that is really important. And the fact that they keep trying to say we're suggesting it was a drowning, but nobody out there reported him drowning, it's not adding up.
7: The family also trying to retrieve the messages they say were deleted from their son's phone, which they say they got back from his friends.
9: I'm going to stay behind and I'm going to leave my phone? I mean, no young person leaves their cell phone.
7: And part of the sheriff's investigation tonight, this social media video full of boats and beachgoers, which the family says shows an argument involving their son, though the details are unclear.
10: We're working towards the same goal as the family, okay? We want a thorough investigation. It takes time on things like this to make sure things are done right.

0: And Rhiannon, the rugged conditions on this island only making the investigation that much more difficult. There is no staff, no facilities, no drinking water, and no surveillance cameras. The sheriff is asking anyone with information to come forward. Rhiannon.
1: Still a lot of questions, Olivia. Thank you. A landmark housing bill automatically became law at midnight, even after President Trump declined to sign it in protest to the Senate's inaction on voting legislation. The bipartisan bill is known as the 21st Century Road to Housing Act. It is the most comprehensive housing legislation in decades and aims to increase the supply of affordable homes and to bring down costs. Now to the high stakes at the World Cup. England takes on Norway and Argentina faces Switzerland. Let's get right to ABC's Tom Sufi Burridge. Tom, is England any closer to bringing it home?
2: We're hoping so, Rhiannon. England fans going wild just moments ago. This community in London, as you can see, decked out in flags. It's a tense and tight match. Listen out for the fans watching down there on the big screen if there's another goal. They're dreaming, like me, of ending that 60-year trophy drought. Norway, though, of course, entertaining all of us throughout this, their best ever World Cup. They've never been in a quarterfinal. And, of course, they have

0: favourites in this World Cup. France and Spain are already through to the semi-finals and will face off in a mouth-watering match on Tuesday. England or Norway will face Argentina or Switzerland. And of course, Argentinian superstar Lionel Messi still working his magic, trying to win back-to-back World Cups for his country. Rhiannon.
1: We'll see what happens. Tom Sufi Burge, thank you for that. Just weeks after representing his country at the World Cup, 25-year-old South African midfielder Jayden Adams has died. While the cause of his death has not been confirmed, police in South Africa did say they have opened an investigation after the body of a 25-year-old man was found at a suburban home in central Cape Town this morning. Still ahead on World News Saturday, the disturbing video, a DoorDash driver hit by a car while making a delivery. But what she does next is hard to believe. And we have new details about what caused that fiery June 16th plane crash in Laredo, Texas that killed one person.

Finally tonight, a simple bike ride leads to an extraordinary act of kindness, and it's all caught on camera. Royal Cawthorn can be quite the daredevil.

0: Finally, tonight, a simple bike ride leads to an extraordinary act of kindness, and it's all caught on camera. Royal Cawthorn can be quite the daredevil on his bike. But on a recent neighborhood ride, the 14-year-old was more of an angel in disguise. The temperature was soaring above 100 degrees when he spotted a woman walking by herself, disoriented and struggling in the blazing Arizona heat. He stopped to help, asking where she lived.
1: Yeah, I could look it up on my phone if you want me to.
0: Wearing Meta glasses, recording a glimpse of quiet courage in real time.
1: I don't think there's any apartments around here, I can tell you that.
2: Really? Which way would they be?
1: She just looked like something was wrong, so I started talking to her.
0: The woman, Teresa, was carrying two heavy bags after shopping at a local grocery store. She missed multiple turns on her way home and unknowingly wandered 2.5 miles off course into a sparsely populated area.
1: I knew it was hot. She was sweating.
0: Royal stayed by Teresa's side, helped her into the shade, gently coaxing her to remember her son's phone number, and contacted her family, stayed with her until help arrived.
3: It's incredible, really, what he did. Just so lucky, so fortunate that he ran across her and he cared enough to stay with her and to take care of her.
0: Teresa is back home with her family and doing well. Here she is celebrating her 76th birthday on Wednesday. Tonight, Teresa's family calling Royal their hero.
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0: Tonight, a Houston community coming together to honor Lorenzo Salgado Araujo, the 52-year-old husband and father of three killed by ICE on Tuesday.
1: He was a very shy individual who never wanted to cause any harm.
0: Living in the U.S. for three decades, working construction, sending his three sons, all U.S. citizens, to college. Salgado Araujo was driving to work when he was pulled over by ICE officers. Later, DHS officials admitting Salgado Araujo, a Mexican national, was not the intended target, and rather resembled the target. ICE officials claim Salgado Araujo rammed a federal vehicle during an attempted arrest and ignored commands, that he was allegedly shot in self-defense. But an attorney for two witnesses say this is not true.
2: They confirmed that at no point was there ever an ICE agent directly in front of the vehicle.
0: According to DHS officials, there were no body or dash cameras that captured the shooting.
3: Let the investigation play out. If the officers acted outside policy or illegally, they'll be held accountable.
0: Salgado Araujo's son says his father always feared being robbed and carjacked, the family demanding an independent investigation.
1: Even though my government, my federal government, took away my father, We the people will bring justice. We the people are America.

0: Tonight, questions growing as the investigation into the death of Nolan Wells nears 1 week with few answers. His family demanding more amid what they say are conflicting narratives.
1: We want a thorough investigation. We want that same respect that would be given to anybody else, and that's it. We just want answers.
0: And members of his hometown gathering too. 18-year-old Wells went missing after a 4th of July boat trip with his friends to the undeveloped Horn Island off the coast of Mississippi. His friends returning, but he didn't. The Jackson County Sheriff leading the police investigation, initially saying a drowning was possible and they didn't suspect foul play, adding friends claimed Nolan chose to stay on the island. But his parents say he would never do that, now conducting their own sweeping investigation, including a private autopsy and retaining high-profile attorney Ben Crump.
2: There's an issue of trust here that is...

0: trying to retrieve the messages they say were deleted from their son's phone, which they say they got back from his friends.
1: I'm going to stay behind and I'm going to leave my phone? I mean, no young person leaves their cell phone.
0: And part of the sheriff's investigation tonight, this social media video full of boats and beachgoers, which the family says shows an argument involving their son, though the details are unclear.
2: We're working towards the same goal as the family, okay? We want a thorough investigation. It takes time on things like this to make sure things are done right.

Hi. Oh, you know that you's living the dream. Yes, I know. Okay, sounds great. Thank you. Hi, doing well. How are you doing? Oh. Right. Got it. Okay. We're coming on the air because ABC News has confirmed Senator Mitch McConnell of Kentucky has died, the longest-serving Senate Republican leader in American history. Born in Alabama and raised in Kentucky, McConnell rose through the political ranks, first as a county judge, then as a U.S. senator. He was first elected to the Senate in 1984, vowing to be an unwavering conservative voice for the state. As Senate Majority Leader, McConnell was a master of legislative procedure and political strategy, blocking President Obama's Supreme Court nominee Merrick Garland in 2016. He later ushered in three Trump-appointed justices, cementing a conservative majority on the court for years to come. After the 2016 election, he became one of President Trump's most influential allies. Their relationship fractured after the January 6th attack on the Capitol, McConnell condemning President Trump's role but still voting against conviction following his second impeachment. Over the course of four decades, his relentless approach made him one of the most powerful figures in Washington. Okay, you got it. Thanks. Okay.